Denver, I'll respond on 111 Hancock Road, Riverview Apartments, for a 5-1 sounding. It's operator on local, 2000.

It's Proctor Fire. Please respond, number 55 High Street, for a smoke alarm sounding in the residence with smoke in the area. Unsure if it's coming from the residence.

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Texas.

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Received engine 1 en route 2009.

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You were calling. 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

over. Respond to the area of 87 Goose City Road. Call us stating the neighbor's firearm is sounding. That's 4 East Dover. Respond to the area of 87 Goose City Road. Call us stating the neighbor's firearm is sounding. Here's Cross Street is Holland Road. Right on TAC 1.

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1: 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Lieutenant, go ahead.

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Point four, Ladder 1, response 27.

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0: 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Look, go ahead.
1: I'm on the 5792, Route 113. Did you get a mechanism of injury by chance?
0: Negative. It's a fire injury in terms of the truck.

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22.

0: process of rescue. That's for grip. Rescue is on scene. If you could advise Upper Valley, the mailbox on 113 says 5790 over at the shared driveway. So be going across to the left. Make it there.
1: Ambulance 2.
0: That's

Also arriving and we'll be evaluating one.

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1: Uh, 2030.

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Call a fire response to 62 Mulberry Street for a fire alarm sounding. No obvious problem. Contestant for Claremont Fire, respond to 62 Mulberry Street, 50 for fire alarm sounding. No obvious problem. 2038.

0: file our compact. Can you see if you have a contact number for a property representative having respond?
1: If you did not transport, Upper Valley will be detained.
2: No transport completing paperwork at 2046.

Atherton Squad, Upper Valley Ambulance, Medical Call, 366, Upper Plain in Bradford, Everday Greyhound, 70-year-old Tina Lowell to a history of CHF. Bradford Fence Squad, Upper Valley Ambulance, Medical, Qual, 366, Upper Plain in Bradford, Everday Greyhound, 70-year-old Tina Lowell to a history of CHF, time of 2046.

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1: And we're out of control. 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
0: Out of control, alarm's off. 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
1: 2147.

blissful weather so far in Old Cross Ambulance. We're sliding to the intersection of Vermont Route 106 and Old Center Road in Weathersfield for a car crash. Unknown everything at this time. Possibly car versus tree or pole. Caller said that he heard a loud bang sound and could see a vehicle with its hazard lights on. Repeating for Weathersfield Fire Mold Across, responding to the intersection of Route 106 and Old Center Street in Weathersfield for a reported single vehicle crash. Unknown everything at this time, possibly into a tree or a pole. Caller heard a loud crashing noise and can see a car with hazard lights on. Time of tone, 2152.

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1: That's complete. 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

Perfect. Close Delta 2-1. Weather Shield 2-1. You're in route 2153. Alright, for a dispatch from Golden Cross 84. 84. We'll be on to respond to that call in Weathersfield. Responding, 2154.

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0: 363 is on scene awaiting an update at 2156.

0: with knee pain from the airbag. Vehicle is off the roadway at 2157.
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0: is in the route at 2157.

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1: C3.
0: We had a single motor vehicle accident. One subject complaining knee injuries from the airbag. Vehicle's off the road at this time.
1: C3 revising, it's going to be a single motor vehicle collision with airbag deployment, one occupant.

0: 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Who do we have coming for PD?
1: I advise Weathersfield PD. I'm not sure if they're the ones responding or not. I will inquire.
0: They have property damage to the town and to a homeowner's residence area.
1: Can you repeat? You were very digital at the beginning. I heard homeowner's residence.
0: You have town property damage also.
2: I'm 441 command, copy. 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

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Still alarm. 52-1 and 2, Lebanon Street in Hanover. Indoor order investigation. Hanover Station 1. Still alarm. 52-1 and 2, Lebanon Street in Hanover. Indoor order investigation. Timeout 2207.

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Rescue truck on scene at 2208.

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0: 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Still alarm, 1106, Lake Maury Road in Fairly. Fire alarm activation. Bradford fire, Fairly fire. Still alarm, 1106, Lake Maury Road in Fairly. Fire alarm activation. Timeout 2223.
1: Cross 84. We'll be clear of the scene. Patient refusal, returning to quarters.
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1: No, not off the end, though. Have to use them to do
0: this. I believe she's the owner of 10 Allen Street, Gilbert.
1: Three good.

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Still alarms. 1106, Lake Maury Road in Fairlies. Fire alarm cessation. Fairly fire. Still alarms. 1106, Lake Maury Road in Fairlies. Fire alarm cessation. Timeout 2228.

0: 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Engine 2 is responding. Have my tanker come out next, please.
1: Engine 2 is responding. 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
0: Inside the residence, creating moisture. We did repair that. System has been reset. 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
2: Engine command terminated. 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
1: Good.
0: I think I found contact information via the 10 Allen Street address. Do you want me to check through the phone number?
1: Yeah, that'd be great. 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
1: I think that's the one.

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0: 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People have command.
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I was able to make contact. He's reached out to Irving. They're going to have a text out tonight. Confirmed that. Tonight's waited. We're clear. Okay.

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0: 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Returning. Yes, is in remote.
1: 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Vehicles have been removed to 2302.

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0: Believe the default being attacked there. The alarm's been silent. Homeowner will be calling their alarm company to rectify the issue. Command ceremony is to show engine 2 and the tanker return.
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Respond to the area of 781 Old Walpole Road for tree on the wires. 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

0: Weather show fire, Golden Cross ambulance, please respond to 2177 from Route 106 in Weathersfield for a lift assist. 96-year-old female, conscious and breathing. Sat down on the floor, needs help getting up. They're in the front living room. Again, Weathersfield fire, Golden Cross ambulance, please respond to 2177 from Route 106 in Weathersfield for a lift assist. 96-year-old female, conscious and breathing. Sat down on the floor, needs help getting up. In the front living room, can you tone 31 after?
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Getting a recall for Surrey on the area of 781 Old Walpole Road for Tramwire. Upper downtown 32, 5.

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2: But it's going to be the apartment on the right. 94-year-old female, difficulty breathing. She had her heart shocked back into rhythm earlier today, and now is having difficulty breathing. Again, 72 Pond Street, the Riverside Veterinary Clinic. It's going to be the apartment that's on the right. 94-year-old female having difficulty breathing. She did have her heart shocked back into rhythm earlier today, but now it's having difficulty breathing.

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These trees been removed from the wires 57 minutes.

0: 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Just a status update. We're going to be on scene a little while longer. We will be transporting.
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Still alarm. 530 River Road in Lyme. 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Flood fire. Still alarm. 530 River Road in Lyme. 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Timeout 0113.

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1: Go ahead, Chief.
0: I'm on direct to 530 River Road.
1: Sorry, Chief. These are a combination fire log, steel alarm. 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No, sir.
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1: 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Faulty detector or resetting.
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1: 83.
0: 83 arrival at Rutland, mileage 23 and a half, 23.5.
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Thomas Braxton Rescue, Gold Cross Division 2. 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Units operate on TAC 1, and its cross street is Brookline Road.

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for the Nelson Rescue. 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That's for the Nelson Rescue. Respond, 76 Holt Farm Road. 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Your cross street is Murdo Hill Road. Right on TAC 1, 2, 8, 2, 4, 5.

Vision 2, respond to Bellas Falls, 1, Hospital Court. Bellas Falls Urgent Care, 4-year-old male nausea and vomiting, he's in the dining room. Scroll across to Vision 2, second call, respond to 1, Hospital Court. Bellas Falls Urgent Care. 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

Wilmington, respond at 7 Center Road. The Big C residence. Automatic fire alarm showing basement smoke. Repeating, Thomasville, Wilmington, respond at 7 Center Road, BC residence. Automatic fire alarm showing basement smoke. Separate on Cat 4. Here's Cross Street is Davis Drive.

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More time.

respond to 63 Sunridge Road for a combination CO fire alarm sounding. Repeating for Ridge, respond to 63 Sunridge Road for a combination CO fire alarm sounding. 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

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Rescue in Division 2. 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

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Heads up right on PAC 1 near Scratch 8 Speed Road, 1568.

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Checking your detectors that were sounding this morning. No one's feeling ill. That's for Newbrook, respond to 44 Jones Hill Road. With your alarm sounding, no one's feeling ill. 721, 21.

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Respond to 44 Jones Hill Road. 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
1: You hit the home, nothing's found. Units are going to be returning at 751.

Dish 45, this is simulcast. Dish 45, this is Skyland. Dish 45, this is Skyland. Dish 45, this is Pitcher.

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1: No, waiting down here in front of the office.
0: Crap. All right, we're on our way.

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That's the Guilford Rescue, Rescue Inc. Division 1, 1004 Coolidge Highway, Unit number 9, 54-year-old male that's ill. Cross Street, Whipple Drive, KCF 415, 804.

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You need to respond to 1-0-4, Cleveland Highway, Unit 9, 54-year-old man. So, KCF 5805. Responding 805.

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Cross street is Mims Road. 6-4-5-8.

0: November West Dover. Response is 25, that's 25 Old Town Road. Automatic fire alarm showing smoke alarm. That's for West Dover. Respond to 25 Old Town Road. Automatic fire alarm showing smoke alarm. There's crash at Dover Hill Road, 6415-839.
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0: 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Timeout 0845.
1: Cross Street, Bristol Road. KCF 415, 845.

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VFR 5, Exuba. Guilford Route Security, funnel 195 Guilford Center Road, Apartment 305, 71-year-old female fallen. VFR 5, Exuba. Rescue NK7. 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Over 2846.

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0: QNK7. K7 is not flying in the 195. Are you certain it's not 91? That's unknown. I did question the 195 twice on the phone with Vermont 911. They said it was 195. I don't show a 195 on my map. But if 91 has apartment 305, that might be it.
1: Well, we'll check that out. I don't see a 195 on the road here. All they see is a river down where it would be.
0: Racing A50.

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5: Bradford Fire, still alarm tree or wire down, 2138 South Road in Bradford, wire down into the roadway. Bradford Fire, still alarm tree or wire down, 2138 South Road in Bradford, wire down into the roadway, timeout 0852.
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0: 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All what's over here is clearing. 853, kids, you're 4 and 5.
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Notice the Windsor ambulance responding 172 Main Street. It's going to be for an 80-year-old male. The sound on the floor is conscious, breathing, and awake. Is confused. Unknown medical issue. Once again, the tone is for Windsor ambulance to 172 Main Street. It's going to be for a male subject, 80 years of age, who was found on the floor, confused, is awake, and talking. Unknown medical issue. Does have a cardiac history. Timeout, 9:49.

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0: 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Back in quarters.
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Lebanon Ambulance 3 on the VH.

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Automatic fire alarm showing sound 16. Basement smoke and PO detector. Dutch 4, Wilmington, respond to 7, Center Road. Automatic fire alarm showing zone 16, basement smoke and PO detectors. It's operating on Path 1 1105, 6615.

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Nothing's going.

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I'm going to be returning 1124.

dispatch to Pittsfield 11. Just got a call from the people that dropped the phone. It's all at the car. They're going to be en route to that location to try to locate it. You're clear, back in service, 1132.

Aircraft, Weathersfield Fire, you're flying 301 Vermont Route 131 to the Mobile and Weathersfield for a 65-year-old female by the gas pump. She's short of breath, dizzy, and having chest pain. Again, Weathersfield Fire, going across. You're responding 301 Vermont Route 131 in Weathersfield to the Mobile for a 65-year-old female by the gas pump. She's short of breath, dizzy, has chest pain. Time your tone is 1134.

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0: Still 911. She's advising that she was seen last night at the hospital for this. She's now vomiting. She also advised that she's given a prescription for Nitro, but she had not picked it up yet, so she has not taken any this far.
1: Golden Cross, acknowledge it.

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1: Just for an update, since you can't see any further, call notes. She's advising she has a cardiac history. She is short of breath. It hurts to breathe. She has no back pain, no arm or jaw pain, and she has not had a previous heart attack.
0: 3-6. Thank you. We're off of her now.
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Rescuing Division 1, responding Vernon, 61 Greenway Drive, room 106, 76-year-old female, difficulty breathing. That's Rescuing Division 1, responding Vernon, 61 Greenway Drive, room 106, 76-year-old female, difficulty breathing. KCF 15, 152.

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Respond to 32 Main Street, fire alarm sounding. That's for Swansea. Respond to 32 Main Street for fire alarm sounding. 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

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Okay, the message, 27C2. 27C2 responding, 1290.

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Okay, 6.

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1: 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Oh,

104 Cisco Ambulance responding 5056 US 8 plus 6 US 103 North. Heavy 90-year-old male feels like he's going to pass out. Again, Cisco Ambulance responding 5056 US 103 North. 90-year-old male feels like he's going to pass out. Come on, 8 plus 6.

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We found a 24 Macri Lane, alpha level, 87-year-old male phone. 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

127 Huckle Hill Road, due to assist a 79-year-old male from his residence to a vehicle. Proceeding for burn-in, 127 Huckle Hill Road, due to assist a 79-year-old male from his residence to a vehicle. It's operated on TAC 1, cross 36 Riala Road, CCF 15, 1240. 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

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Respond to 78 North Shore Road, Delta Level, 98-year-old male, not alert. That's the Unity Rescue, Golden Cross Division 1. 78 North Shore Road, Delta Level, 98-year-old male, not alert. Cross Street, Anderson Road, KCM 415, 1245.

Kings Vision 1, responding to burn in 127 Huckle Hill Road, 79-year-old male, need a lift assist. That's for Rest Kings Vision 1, responding to burn in 127 Huckle Hill Road, 79-year-old male, need a lift assist from the house to the vehicle. Secure 4 and 5, 1246. Rescuing K5. You're responding. 35A1, you're calling 4 and 5. Golden Cross A4. Golden Cross A4 responding to 1248.

0: for Proctorsville Fire Department. Respond with Ludlow Ambulance, 7044 Heald Road in Cavendish. 77-year-old male, 4,000 in the chair last night. He's looking for a lift assist. Besides that, he is breathing normally. No chest pain. Timeout is 12:50.
1: Side, I think, aren't you?
2: Yeah, we were on the way.
1: Yeah, now we're over here.

0: please respond to 44 Field Road in Cavendish for a 77-year-old male who slipped out of his chair last night. Believes he just needs a lift assist. Is breathing normally. Again, Rumble Ambulance, please respond to 44 Field Road in Cavendish. 77-year-old male who has slipped out of his chair. This was last night. Believes it's just a lift assist. He is breathing normally. Cavendish Town, 1251.
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0: 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Do we have anybody else that has called in?
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0: 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T3 will have to come in. Ambulance is also here, and you can show us under control. Thank you.

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0: 2C1 is responding. 1336.
1: Fire. You're inside Lovell Ambulance, 44 Field Road in Cavendish, for a 26-year-old male who fell, no injuries, witnesses only. Again, Foxwood Fire, you're inside Lovell Ambulance, 44 Field Road in Cavendish, for a 26-year-old male who fell, no injuries, witnesses only. Time your code is 1336.
2: Again, Lovell Ambulance, 44 Field Road in Cavendish. 77-year-old male has fallen and needs a lift assist. 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

0: A3 is responding.
1: A3 is responding.
0: 37. Dispatch, is Proctor still in town?
1: That is correct. Proctorville has been found. West 9K5, clear to scene, patient refusal, you're back in 1338.

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Bay, rezone for the Bennington Rescue. Respond to the Whittemore Lake boat launch on Greenfield Road, looking for a black BMW. Male subject slumped over the wheel. It's upright on tack one. Case your 4 and 5, 1339.

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0: C3, you're advising that you have command. 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Do you still want units to continue in?

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1: 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The rest broke out.
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1: Yeah, at 10-4, you gotta get that sign from this morning too.
0: Which sign?
1: The one downtown that I told John to set up earlier this morning.
0: We already got it.
1: Alright, cool. Thank you.

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Respond 2445 from Vermont Route 30 north in Castleton. For a fire alarm sounding, showing kitchen smoke detector activation.

request to Castleton 14. Just got a call from the alarm company. They advised they talked to the key holder, advised it was an accidental activation due to a tea kettle. Do you want a cancellation tone?

calling for your dispatch for that. Castle's on fire, go ahead. 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I sent out a cancellation tone.

Daytona for Alstead. The spotted area 524 Cobb Hill Road. Broken pole with wires down on the road. That's Alstead to the area 524 Cobb Hill Road. Broken pole with wires down in the roadway. Cross street is Landry's Road. KCF 4 515 17.

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Papa Valley Ambulance 2. Papa Valley Ambulance 2, you're on a responding station covered at 1520. The caller advised she does have access to knives, but they will not be on her person. I know VSP was going to be notified. I can double check and make sure they're sending someone.

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1: 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You're going to stage away, right?
0: Correct.

Upper Valley, you want to be advised, one trooper is en route at this time, and they're attempting to find a second one, but you at least have one in route. Negative.

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Norwich Fence Squad. 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Timeout 15:25.

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0: Hanover ambulance one, you're on the responding to Norwich 1526. Your patient is located outside in the parking lot.
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0: I'm on responding to blood group.
1: First year assistant, you're on and responding at 1527. EMS is staging at this time.
0: Thanks for the info. I've got it.
1: Upper Valley Ambulance 2, try it. Upper Valley Ambulance 2, are you staging at King Hall Road?
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0: On scene 319 Main Street, adult male, semi-conscious, altered mental status, heavy bleeding from the back of the head.
1: Semi-conscious male, altered mental status, with heavy bleeding from the back of the head. Hanover ambulance 1, you copy?

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2: 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You close the road down due to broken blown wires down on the outside side. 15 seconds.

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You're responding. If you could close the road just after 560 Cotton Hill Road.

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Deerfield Valley ambulance, respond. Respond to number 17 Charles Forrest Road. 88-year-old female phone. That's the Deerfield Valley ambulance to respond to 17 Charles Forrest Road. 88-year-old female phone. Cross street is Route 9 East. KCF 415-1547.

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1: Off, we got the road closed at 560.
0: Hey, Ackworth has the road closed, 1551. From the alarm company. We did receive a 911 call from there. Staff was advising a malicious pool by a resident there. Okay, you have the message. And does Summerhill still have a box there? That answers that. 1552.
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5A1. You cut yourself off. I believe you're on scene. A1 on the scene, 1555.

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Arthur Ringe, respond to Franklin Pierce University, Lakeview, number 2, building 131 Sawmill Road, automatic fire alarm. That's for Ringe, respond to Lakeview, number 2, Franklin Pierce University, building number 131 Sawmill Road, automatic fire alarm. It's operator number local, KQ 4 and 5,

0: 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That's for Ridge, respond to Lakeview, number 2, Franklin Pierce University, building number 131 Sawmill Road, automatic fire alarm. It's up right now, local, get your 4-5-6.
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Springfield Industries responding to the area of Olive and Furnace Street for a smoke investigation. Need one coverage. 3 being south of Springfield. Engine 3 is responding to the area of Olive and Furnace for a smoke investigation. We need one for coverage at 16.

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1: Hey, Benson 3.
0: We do have some smoke in the woods off the edge of the park up here. We'll be investigating. Savage Command.
1: Hey, Benson 3, on scene. You do have smoke in the woods on the edge of the park. You'll be out investigating. C3, you'll have command.

Dunnett Veranda, second call, Jaffrey Ambulance, responder Route 202 at Perkins Road. The two-car MBA, Bravo of the call, male in his 50s with a head injury. Repeating for Renz, a second call, Jaffrey Ambulance. Respond to Route 202 at Perkins Road. 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Correction, TAC 2 for the 202 incident. 6415.

repeating for Ridge, crushing the Jaffrey. Second ambulance to respond to Ridge. Route 202 Perkins Road. Possibly three patients on scene. Units will be operating on attack 2, 6152.

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0: Hanover Station 1. Medical call Charlie Level 43, South Main Street in Hanover. Molly's Balloon, 34-year-old male, seizure. Hanover Station 1. Medical call Charlie Level 43, South Main Street in Hanover. Molly's Balloon, 34-year-old male, seizure. Timeout 1630.
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1: you know the status of ambulance 1?
2: Ambulance 1 has not signed returning from the hospital. They're still at the ED.
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Winchester Ambulance, respond to Applewood Center, 8 Snow Road from 31 Alpha for an Alpha level call. 89-year-old male, say gallbladder tube that has become dislodged. That's for Winchester Ambulance, respond to Applewood, 8 Snow Road from 31 Alpha for an Alpha level call. 89-year-old male with a gallbladder tube that has become dislodged. Operator 752-1642, 6415.

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Fire alarm sounding. Status for Claremont Fire. Respond to the area of 6 Charles Street for a fire alarm that can be heard. Repeat, this tone is for Claremont Fire. Respond to the area of 6 Charles Street for a fire alarm that can be heard. Time of your tone is 1655.

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0: 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C9 will have command.
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0: 5, Alstead Command.
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0: The scene has been turned over to the power company, been coned off on both ends of the road. All Alstead units to be clear, returning.
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2: Springfield, 83 is responding, 23 Breezy Hill on a public assist, needing one for station coverage. Reed Baines, Western Springfield, 83 responding, 23 Breezy Hill on a public assist, needing one for coverage, 1712.

0: north of Springfield, 83 is responding, 23 Breezy Hill on a public assist, needing one for station coverage. Three Baines, west of Springfield, 83 responding, 23 Breezy Hill on a public assist, needing one for coverage, 1712.
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46-51. Oh, I'm with units back in quarter 17-90.

Tulsa Rescuing Division 1 responded to Vernon to the Vernon Green, 61 Greenway Drive, room 207 for a 96-year-old female fall with a head injury. As for Rescuing Division 1 respond into Vernon to the Vernon Green, number 61 Greenway Drive, room 207, 96-year-old female fall with a head injury. Operator attack, number 1-5, correction 1721, case 415.

0: 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Entry made. Detection deactivated. Command is terminated. Entry is
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0: Daniel 2, back in.
1: Back in quarters, 1724.

0: on I-91 southbound, south of exit 5, looking for a trailer that is smoking. That's for Westminster. Respond to I-91 southbound in the area of exit 5, just south, for a trailer that is smoking. Units operate on your local 1725, take your porn set.
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0: KSX 33. Multiple units calling rescue on K1. Rescue on K1's on scene of running. DBA1, go ahead. 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

0: 4, Fitz William, Toronto, Dome 3, responding to Fitz William, number 23, East Lake Road, apartment number 4, meets P on scene, they're off with a female subject, passed out with a head injury. As for the Fitz William, Toronto, ambulance 3, spawn 23, East Lake Road, apartment number 4, meets P on scene, they're off with a female subject, passed out with a head injury. Operator 752-1734, case of 4 and 5.
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0: You're returning, available, 1734.

Vernon to respond to number 127 Hustle Hill Road. Do you know, assist a male subject getting from a vehicle to the residence? That is for Vernon to respond to number 127 Hustle Hill Road. Do you assist a male subject from getting from a vehicle to the residence? 1742, case of 415.

484. Service.

car for rescuing Division 1 respondent at Vernon, 127 Huckle Hill Road, to assist subject getting from the vehicle to the residence. That is for rescuing Division 1 respondent to Vernon, number 127 Huckle Hill Road. Is this male subject getting from the vehicle to the residence? 1744, case 4 and 5. Rescuing case 5. Rescuing K5 is responding, 1745.

Green Mountain Repeater Association, Friday evening test tone, earlier test tone, 1762. Canaan fire. Still alarm. 1281. U.S. Route for in Canaan. 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

Rescue on scene, 1837.

Lieutenant Nelson Rascio, respond to 476 Old Stoddard Road, the Fraser residence. 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Hitting Thomas and Nelson Rascio, respond to 476 Old Stoddard Road, Fraser residence. Lifeline call confirmed, female subject fallen, possibly not injured, lift assist. Let's operate on stack one. Air cross, it is Hempstead Lane.

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Constable and Cross Division 1 respond into Charlestown, number 30, Howard, correction, 30 Willard Street, Howard residence. 80-year-old male, unknown medical emergency. As for Golden Cross Division 1, respond into Charlestown to number 30 Willard Street, Howard residence. For 88-year-old male, unknown medical emergency. Cross Street will be Old Springfield Road, operating on TAC number 1, 1903, 2415.

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1: Hanover Station 1. Still alarmed. 32 West Wheelock Street in Hanover. Unit FL 32 West Wheelock Street. Motor investigation. Possible symptoms. Hanover Station 1. Still alarmed. 32 West Wheelock Street in Hanover. Unit FL 32 West Wheelock Street. Motor investigation. Possible symptoms. Timeout 1940.

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The caller says she has possible symptoms. I asked her to pull the alarm and evacuate the building. She definitely saw the propane in her apartment, though.

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Planets 4, Charlestown to respond 30 Willard Street to assist all across the gaining entry. That is for Charlestown to respond 30 Willard Street to assist Golden Cross gaining entry. 1928, it's 415.

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Cessna 405 to all Charlestown personnel per Golden Cross Ambulance. They were able to gain entry. That's to all Charlestown personnel per Golden Cross Ambulance. They were able to gain entry. 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
1: Colin Cross, you're calling.
0: A4, we're clear of that call on Willard Street. It was an accidental trip.
1: Accidental, you'll be returning 1964.

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Bureau IML, it's Response 12, Depot Square, front of the Toadstool Bookshop, meet the police, male subject, possibly intoxicated. 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

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C2 on scene, 2001.